seen confirms me in the belief that I've had for a long time that we're going to win on this problem. It relates to working out a plan of cooperation with nature instead of going alone.

like every time I get ahead, I end up going two steps back. So tonight, I'm

enlighten the movement itself. All right. Let's do it. Just dance.

This is your life. Express yourself. 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Let's do it together. Close your eyes and listen.